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3: So he was like messaging me all night and then he just ghosted me.
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3: 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I want to come over.
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3: 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And he was like, I'm on my way, driving over right now.
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4: 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From the Road Safety Authority, visit rsa.ie.

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On a Monday morning, no less, a riot right now. Sam Smith has a brand new song and it's called My Guy. Here it is.

0: That's Teddy Swims there and The Door on Today FM. That was a fascinating story about Christine and her daughters. Would almost make a movie, wouldn't it? 8:30 is the time on Today FM.
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3: The N7 into Dublin is slow from Junction 6, Castle Warden, to a collision after Junction 5 at Go. The M50 northbound is busy from

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